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With your chance to go see the Sens and the Leafs play January 20th with all the bells and whistles, you got to drop off your answer right now to tonight's question. What arena do the Senators play in? Pretty simple. If you know the answer, jot it down at classicrock1079.ca, and we'll have the answer for you tomorrow morning. You could win with Classic Rock 107.9. I receive

0: Classic Rock at Night with the Northern Pikes, and She Ain't Pretty. Some rock and roll news for you to digest. Billy Joel is not dead. Apparently, back on Thursday, there was a small moment of time when the Google search listed Billy Joel as dead. Google, of course, has since issued a statement of apology to his family, friends, and fans. On the lighter side of things, Don Felder having a birthday. He's 79 years old today. He's from the Eagles. I believe he's one of the bald eagles. I take that back. He's just a receding eagle.
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9: Tonight, partly cloudy with a low of 6, a mix of sun and cloud tomorrow with a high of 17, and sunshine for Wednesday with a high of 19. 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

0: classic rock at night. That's Bring Me to Life and Evanescence on a Monday night. Next time you go to the movies, download the Run Pee app. This will tell you the best bathroom times during the movie, so you won't miss major moments, right? So it gives you updates of, oh, now's the time to go to the bathroom. You won't miss anything. And then when you come back, it updates you on what you missed while you were gone. What they need this for is to refill the popcorn. I want to be able to go refill the popcorn and not miss any of the movie. Can we work on that?
1: Leafs fans, it's time to prove you're more than just a loud voice on the couch. Sens fans, don't get too comfortable. This one's for you, too. We're throwing you to the Wolves with the hat trick giveaway.

0: 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The road trip. Whether you bleed blue and white or cheer for the Sens, we've got one question. Are you ready to be thrown to the wolves?
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0: 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You may have to go to China. 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So you lay down on this bed, they pull out these giant nails, and they scratch your stress away. $41 an hour? 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
5: Tonight, partly cloudy with a low of 6, a mix of sun and cloud tomorrow with a high of 17, and sunshine for Wednesday with a high of 19. 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

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Happy birthday to Don Felder of the Eagles, turning 79 years old today. We're the home of your hat trick fever. Chance to go see the Leafs and the Sens go head to head January 20th in Ottawa with $500 spending cash. Good deal, huh? 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

0: Classic Rock at Night, that's the middle, and Jimmy Eat World. Did you know that Elmo once testified before a U.S. Congressional subcommittee in 2022 on behalf of music education? Great reason to do that. Now, he's the first and only non-human who's ever testified before the United States Congress. Although Mark Zuckerberg is a close second.
1: Leafs fans, it's time to prove you're more than just a loud voice on the couch. Sens fans, don't get too comfortable. This one's for you, too. We're throwing you to the Wolves with the Hat Trick Giveaway.

0: 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The road trip. Whether you bleed blue and white or cheer for the Sens, we've got one question. Are you ready to be thrown to the wolves?
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0: 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You were our eyes and ears. We were your voice. Last Friday night, Cobourg went dark, and we never left you there. Because around here, local news isn't just what we report. It's who we are. It's in our blood. And when the lights go out, when the phones start ringing, when our community needs answers, Classic Rock 107.9 is there every time.
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4: Tonight, partly cloudy with a low of 6, a mix of sun and cloud tomorrow with a high of 17, and sunshine for Wednesday with a high of 19. 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

Leafs fans, it's time to prove you're more than just a loud voice on the couch. Sens fans, don't get too comfortable. This one's for you, too. We're throwing you to the Wolves with the Hat Trick Giveaway.

0: 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Are you ready to be thrown to the wolves?
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Friday evening, Coburg went black. No lights, no answers, no idea when the power was coming back. People were scared, businesses were closing, phones were lighting up, and while the town waited, Classic Rock 107.9 stayed on it with wall-to-wall live coverage. 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Minute by minute, for over 4 hours, we told Coburg what was happening, because when the lights go out, local radio matters more than ever. You were our eyes and ears. We were your voice. Last Friday night, Coburg went dark, and we never left you there. Because around here, local news isn't just what we report. It's who we are. It's in our blood. And when the lights go out, when the phones start ringing, when our community needs answers, Classic Rock 107.9 is there every time.

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6: Tonight, partly cloudy with a low of 6, a mix of sun and cloud tomorrow with a high of 17, and sunshine for Wednesday with a high of 19. 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

Leafs fans, it's time to prove you're more than just a loud voice on the couch. Sens fans, don't get too comfortable. This one's for you, too. We're throwing you to the Wolves with the Hat Trick Giveaway.

0: 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Are you ready to be thrown to the wolves?
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3: A mix of sun and cloud for your Tuesday, a high of 17 today. Wednesday, sunny, a high 19. And Thursday, a mix of sun and cloud with a high of 19. I'm George Mercier. 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
1: 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Because Rewind the 90s is live. 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
5: A mix of sun and cloud for your Tuesday, a high of 17 today. Wednesday, sunny, a high 19. And Thursday, a mix of sun and cloud with a high of 19. I'm George Mercier. 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
6: A mix of sun and cloud for your Tuesday, a high of 17 today. Wednesday, sunny, a high 19. And Thursday, a mix of sun and cloud with a high of 19. I'm Jordan Mercier. 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
3: A mix of sun and cloud for your Tuesday, a high of 17 today. Wednesday, sunny, a high 19. And Thursday, a mix of sun and cloud with a high of 19. I'm George Mercier. 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
3: A mix of sun and cloud for your Tuesday, a high of 17 today. Wednesday, sunny, a high 19. And Thursday, a mix of sun and cloud with a high of 19. I'm George Mercier. 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
1: Welcome back on your Tuesday morning. Here's some things you might want to chat about around the water cooler today. Well, if you enjoyed that Amazon Prime series, Ride or Die, well, that's all you're going to get. The Octavia Spencer and Hannah Waddingham series has been canceled after only one season. Tom Brady uttered, oh, on air after the brutal Jaden Daniels elbow injury on Sunday. He quickly realized he cursed and said he wasn't expecting to see that. Daniels is out for the season, unfortunately. New trend these days? Food divorce. Married couples who live together but eat separate meals. Today is the day that swan song Diana, My Sister, Charles Spencer's book about his sister Princess Diana, comes out. Today is also the opening day for the new George Lucas Museum of Narrative Art in Southern California. That's 300,000 square feet of museum with over 1,300 pieces of art, about 7% of which is Star Wars content. Shaquille O'Neal, a big fan of law enforcement, was honored by the Federal Bureau of Investigation recently and named an honorary FBI special agent after graduating at the FBI National Academy. Australian actor Rebel Wilson returned to a court in Sydney, Australia with producers of The Deb, accusing her of sabotaging the 2024 musical comedy which she directed. According to the Social Security Administration, south of the border, the name Trump was used as a first name for 7 baby boys born in the United States last year. This marks the first time the name has ever appeared in the federal government's public data. Sydney Sweeney did have a 3-minute scene in The Devil Wears a Prada 2, but sources say the scene did not work structurally, so a quote-unquote creative decision was made to nix it altogether. Interesting music history. For the record, the song Call Me was first offered to Stevie Nicks, who turned it down, and that's how it became a Blondie song. Debbie Harry was given the instrumental bed for the track and reportedly wrote the lyrics for the song in a few hours. New York Knicks star Jalen Brunson is headed to Law & Order SVU. SVU star Mariska Hargitay is a big Knicks fan and was a courtside mainstay for the playoffs this year, often seen hugging Brunson after the games. His episode airs November the 5th. Before that, Jalen is the host of a season premiere of SNL this Saturday. And 20% of people, so 1 in every 5 people, talk to these on a daily basis, even though they cannot talk back. Plants. I was going to say chatbots, but plants work too. It's the Wake Up Call. Good morning.
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4: A mix of sun and cloud for your Tuesday, a high of 17 today. Wednesday, sunny, a high 19. And Thursday, a mix of sun and cloud with a high of 19. I'm George Mercier. 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

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It is 5:41 on your Tuesday morning, and we're down to, well, just over 14 hours of summer left, but it is going to kind of feel like fall today. We do get a nice sunny day, but the temperature only getting up to 17 degrees, and it's going to get a little windy. We're going to see gusts up to about 40 kilometers an hour. It's a chilly start to the day right now, sitting at 9 degrees. That's going to feel mild compared to tonight. It's getting down to 6. Has fall set to hit at 8:05 this evening, so get out and enjoy the last 14 hours plus of summer. Today just happens to be, and I'm not sure why it's on the final few hours of summer, but it is National Ice Cream Cone Day. And with What's Your Take Today? Now, we've asked before, what's your favorite ice cream? Let's go the opposite. What is your least favorite flavor of ice cream? You can join in the conversation on our X feed, TikTok, Facebook, or text me 844-963-ROCK, 844-963-7625. Rocky road for me. What about you? Least favorite flavor of ice cream? Chris Soares coming up to continue your wake-up call for a Tuesday morning. Cheap Trick is on the way as well. And here's Stevie Ray Vaughan and Double Trouble. A little Pride and Joy. 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
1: Good morning. I'm John Brenner. Sunny and windy today, the high in the mid to upper teens. Here's what's happening in Northumberland. OPP is searching for a driver after a hit-and-run collision left a motorcyclist seriously injured. Emergency crews were called to County Road 28 near Ganaraska Road shortly after 9:30 yesterday morning. A 53-year-old man riding a motorcycle was airlifted to a trauma center in the Toronto area. We're continuing to keep an eye on the investigation of a shooting near a Belleville synagogue. Ontario's police watchdog, the SIU, confirms it's looking into the gunfire at the Sons of Jacob synagogue. A 29-year-old man and a police officer are being treated for gunshot wounds. The officer is in critical but stable condition. The other person's injuries are life-threatening. As combines roll into the fields and harvest season hits full stride, safety officials are urging farmers to stay mindful of fire risks on the job. Matt LeBlanc brings us up to date.
2: Dry crops, dust, and hob machinery can all increase the risk of fire on the farm. Farmers are being urged to keep equipment clean and well-maintained and keep dry crops, straw, and grass away from hot engines. The fire marshal also recommends keeping a fire extinguisher nearby, taking regular breaks to inspect machinery, and staying alert while working. From the newsroom, I'm Matt LeBlanc.
1: In sports, the Coburg Cougars won on home ice last night, defeating the Newmarket Hurricanes 7-6. The next Port Hope Panthers game is Thursday night at home at Jack Berger Sports Complex against the Frankfort Huskies. NHL preseason action, the Canadiens defeated the Senators 3-2 in overtime. The Sabres lost 4-1 to the Penguins. Major League Baseball, the Blue Jays lost 4-3 to the Orioles. The loss pushes Toronto to 3.5 games back in the home stretch of the race for the final American League wildcard playoff berth. In the WNBA tonight, the Toronto Tempo play the Sky in Chicago. I'm John Brenner with the news that keeps you connected to where you live. Northumberland's three-day weather is next.
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1: Sunny and windy today, the high 17. Clear tonight, wind becoming light, the low 6. Sunny tomorrow, Wednesday's high 18. A mix of sun and cloud Thursday, the high 19. Right now, it's 9 degrees. Today's UV index is 5. That's moderate. 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
0: Good morning. It's a new day. The coffee's on, and we're ready to make it a rocket day. 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
13: 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It is 6:07 on your Tuesday morning. And again, now just under 14 hours left of summer.

is National Ice Cream Cone Day. In the past, we've asked, what's your favorite ice cream? Well, not this time. I want to know, what is your least favorite ice cream? 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Least favorite ice cream. Bon Jovi leads us into our Tuesday morning, Living on a Prayer. 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

Northumberland's Classic Rock 107.9 Ram Jam and Black Betty at 6:15 on your Tuesday morning. And it was another win for the Coburg Cougars last night. Now, not exactly a night for the goaltenders at the Coburg Community Center. The Cougars and the Newmarket Hurricanes, they combined for 13 goals last night. The Cougars did hang on, though, for a 7-6 victory in front of the home crowd. They went into the third period leading 5-3, so a bit of a wild third period there. But the win, and that's what counts, the win keeps Coburg unbeaten at 3-0 to start the OJHL season and gives the Cougars 6 points through their first three games. Next up for the Cougars, they're going to Markham Thursday night before returning to home at the CCC on Saturday to face the Pickering Panthers. And what was really cool at last night's game, you can see the video on our Facebook page, Mark Hansen, our very own Mark Hansen, drew the winning 50-50 ticket number. He didn't win it, but he drew it. So if you won the 50-50, you got Mark Hansen to thank for that. Coming up, we're going to take a look at what's going on in the next 48 hours in Northumberland. The 48 is coming up right after Eddie Money. Eddie Money, Take Me Home Tonight. 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
1: Good morning. It's Felicia here with what's coming up over the next 48 hours. It's everything you need to know. Today, the Art Gallery of Northumberland is hosting the Little Creators event starting at 10 a.m. Children ages 0 through 4 and their caregivers are invited to the AGN for art, sensory play, and open-ended discovery. And also this morning, the Branch Ranch in Warkworth invites you to their Willowberry Basket Weaving Workshop starting at 9 a.m. New weavers are welcome as no experience is necessary to participate. In local sports, the Coburg Cougars will take on the Markham Royals this Thursday at the Honey and Berry Memorial Arena. You can get all the details on these events and more at northumberlanddaily.ca. Just click the 48. In the newsroom, I'm Felicia Massey, and that's what's happening around town. Coburg's three-day weather, next.
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9: Sunny and windy today, the high 17. Clear tonight, wind becoming light, the low 6. Sunny tomorrow, Wednesday's high 18. A mix of sun and cloud Thursday, the high 19. Right now, it's 9 degrees. Today's UV index is 5. That's moderate. 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

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What's your take today, seeing as though it's National Ice Cream Cone Day? Having a conversation not about your favorite ice cream flavor, but your least favorite. We've already asked about favorite ice cream. What is your least favorite? You can join in the conversation on our X feed, TikTok, Facebook, or text me, 844-963-ROCK, 844-963-7625. I'll take a look at some of these first least favorite flavors coming up right after Aerosmith and Come Together. 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
1: All right, so as just mentioned, today is National Ice Cream Cone Day, and not asking what your favorite ice cream is, we're asking what's your least favorite flavor of ice cream. I invite you to join in the conversation. XD, TikTok, Facebook, text me, 844-963-ROCK, 844-963-7625. Rocky Road for me. Marty was first up, right off the bat, and said strawberry ice cream. Well, there you go. Thank you, Marty. Natalie says, I don't like ice creams that are too sweet, like bubblegum or cotton candy. Natalie says she's more of a traditional vanilla or caramel type. Why couldn't I say vanilla? And then there's Pam, Graham, and Shauna. Pam says Tiger Tail, my husband's favorite, so he gets the whole carton to himself. Graham says I'm with Pam with the Tiger Tail, and Shauna came in with Tiger Tail. Tiger Tail not getting any love this morning, and I believe that's what Steve meant too. Steve came in with Tiger Paw, but Steve, Tiger Tail? Wow, I did not expect this at all. Right? So Tiger Tail right now is the least favorite by far. But what is your least favorite flavor of ice cream on this National Ice Cream Cone Day? Join in the conversation on our X feed, TikTok, Facebook, or text me, 844-963-ROCK, 844-963-7625. Looking for your least favorite flavor of ice cream. Coming up, we're going to take a look at what's good in Cobourg and Northumberland. Got Colin James on the way and the Red Hot Chili Peppers with Other Side. 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
1: The Northumberland United Way is starting a new campaign with a $875,000 goal. But what makes that effort What's Good in Northumberland? It's the idea that the work isn't done by one organization alone. 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
2: Well, at United Way, we are known to be collective action, and we certainly can't make these things possible without the support of individual donors, from our corporate sponsors, from our corporate workplace campaigns, the grants that we receive. 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
1: 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In the newsroom, I'm Brandon Rushton. Northumberland's three-day weather is next.
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7: Sunny and windy today, the high 17. Clear tonight, wind becoming light, the low 6. Sunny tomorrow, Wednesday's high 18. A mix of sun and cloud Thursday, the high 19. Right now, it's 9 degrees. Today's UV index is 5. That's moderate. 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

it is time to see if we can get your name on the World TARDIS Trivia Wall of Fame. A question today is this. 68% of couples do this before bed. 68% of couples do this before bed. Almost 7 out of 10. What is it that couples do? Text me in your guesses, 844-963-ROCK, 844-963-7625. First correct guess gets your name on the Classic Rock 107.9 World TARDIS Trivia Wall of Fame. 68% of couples do this before bed. 844-963-ROCK, 844-963-7625. Gene first up and says brush teeth. Shauna says cuddle. Natalie says say love you, good night. None of those are what we're looking for. 844-963-ROCK, 844-963-7625. 68% of couples do this before bed. Pam says chat about their day. That's not what we're looking for. Gene says lock up. It is not lock up. And then Gene just came right back with the correct answer. And it is kiss goodnight. Yep, 68% of couples kiss each other goodnight before going to bed. There you go, Gene. Congratulations. Your name once again, I've lost count, is on the Classic Rock 107.9 World's Hardest Trivia Wall of Fame. Natalie had come in with set an alarm. That's the first thing that I thought of before I read the answer was set the alarm. But no, it was kiss, and Gene got it correct this morning. Congratulations. Once again, a brand new question coming up tomorrow morning. Hey, it'll be the first one of fall, believe it or not. John Brenner standing by with a news and information update from the Classic Rock 107.9 newsroom. I've got Guns N' Roses on the way, and here's Trooper.

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1: Good morning. I'm John Brenner. Today's high in the mid to upper teens, sunny and windy. Here's what's happening in Northumberland. Belleville's Deputy Chief of Police Sherry Meeks is reassuring the community there's no ongoing threat to public security in connection with the Sons of Jacob synagogue shooting.
2: Anti-Semitism, hate, and violence have no place in our community. Every person deserves to feel safe when attending a place of worship, gathering with loved ones, or participating in community life.
1: There was an exchange of gunfire between the alleged shooter and police. A 29-year-old Quinty West man and a Belleville police officer were both critically wounded and remain in hospital. A motorcyclist was airlifted to hospital following a collision on County Road 28, and police are looking for the driver of a car that left the scene. OPP say a motorcycle and sedan collided near Ganaraska Road shortly after 9:30 Monday morning. The 53-year-old rider suffered serious injuries. Investigators are trying to identify a white sedan with tinted windows and possibly a spoiler. The province has fined ticket reseller StubHub Canada $10,000 for allegedly making a ticket available for sale above face value, and another $10,000 for allegedly facilitating a transaction without having proof of the original price. In sports, last night in junior hockey, the Cougars won 7-6 over the Newmarket Hurricanes at Coburg Community Center. Thursday, the Port Hope Panthers host the Frankfort Huskies at Jack Berger Sports Complex. Last night in the NHL in preseason play, Montreal won in overtime 3-2 over the Senators. Buffalo lost 4-1 to Pittsburgh. Major League Baseball, the Blue Jays' chances of a postseason are fading. Toronto lost 4-3 to Baltimore, so the Birds slipped to 3.5 games back as they chased the final American League wildcard playoff slot. Tonight in the WNBA, the Toronto Temple play the Sky in Chicago. I'm John Brenner with the news that keeps you connected to where you live. Northumberland's three-day weather is next.
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1: Sunny and windy today, the high 17. Clear tonight, wind becoming light, the low 6. Sunny tomorrow, Wednesday's high 18. A mix of sun and cloud Thursday, the high 19. Right now, it's 9 degrees. Today's UV index is 5. That's moderate. 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

Classic Rock 107.9, Pink Floyd's Another Brick in the Wall, Part 2 at 7:10 on your Tuesday morning. Once again, it didn't take long to get a winner with World's Hardest Trivia. We'll do a quick recap of the question and the answer in case you missed it. And it's a big weekend at Haute Goat Farm Cultivate Festival set to go this weekend. I have some details on the way for you right after Bob Seger and the Silver Bullet Band's Old Time Rock and Roll. 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

Bob Seger and the Silver Bullet Band, old time rock and roll. Northumberland's Classic Rock, 107.9. It is 7:13, and we did get a winner with World's Hardest Trivia. The question this morning, 68% of couples do this before bed. Some of the incorrect guesses we got this morning, things like, well, Perry came in and said my ex-wife and I would argue. Natalie set an alarm, chat about their day, cuddle. None of those were correct. It was Gene that got it and got it first, just ahead of

Gene said kiss, and it is kiss. Kiss goodnight. 68% of couples kiss goodnight before going to bed. And that's number 164. That's times that Gene is on the World's Hardest Trivia Wall of Fame. So congratulations, Gene. That's pretty impressive. Big weekend coming up at Hoke Goat Farm. It is the annual Cultivate Festival, and they just announced Pay What You Can tickets are now available. You can get those online for this three-day music festival, Hoke Goat Farm, 25th through the 27th, so Friday through Sunday. They say a Cultivate community comes first, and they believe that financial barriers shouldn't keep anyone from experiencing the magic of live arts. So they're committed to making spaces available, offering options to join on a Pay What You Can basis so that every neighbor can be part of the celebration. Live music, two stages all 3 days on 200 acres of farm fun at Hoke Goat Farm, the Art Hive and Kids Creative Village, farm to festival food and drink as well. Set for a great weekend. Mother Nature looks like she's cooperating on this first weekend of fall too. No mention of any rain. So Cultivate Festival all set to go this weekend. Coming up, we're going to find out what's happening in the next 48 hours here in Northumberland with the 48. I've got Rush on the way for you as well, and here's INXS, Devil Inside, Northumberland's Classic Rock 107.9.

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1: Good morning. It's Felicia here with what's coming up over the next 48 hours. It's everything you need to know. Today, the Art Gallery of Northumberland is hosting the Little Creators event beginning at 10 a.m. Children ages 0 through 4 and their caregivers are invited to enjoy art, sensory play, and open-ended exploration at the AGN. And on Wednesday, the Aaron Theatre Co-op presents another retro movie night starting at 7 p.m. with a screening of Beat the Devil. In local sports, the Coburg Cougars will visit the Markham Royals Thursday night at 8 p.m. You can get all the details on these events and more at northumberlanddaily.ca. Just click the 48. In the newsroom, I'm Felicia Massey, and that's what's happening around town. Coburg's three-day weather, next.
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10: Sunny and windy today, the high 17. Tonight will be clear, wind becoming light, the low 6. Sunny tomorrow, Wednesday's high 18. A mix of sun and cloud Thursday, the high 19. Right now, it's 8 degrees. Today's UV index is 5. That's moderate. 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

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Big weekend in Brighton. That's right, Apple Fest this weekend. I got details coming up right after Men at Work and Down Under. 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

Northumberland's Classic Rock 107.9. There is a minute work down under. It is 7:35. Good morning. Big weekend in Brighton. Apple Fest all set to go. It's one of the biggest weekends of the year in Brighton, and it runs Thursday through Sunday. Saturday, of course, is the big day with the Apple Fest Street Fair. That goes from 10 until 4, right along Main Street. More than 150 vendors, artisans, and food booths are going to be on hand. There's going to be live entertainment all day at Memorial Park, the Children's Village over at King Edward Park, the popular car, tractor, and motorcycle show that will be set up in the yard again at Brighton Public School, and the emergency services will have their open house at the fire hall. So we're looking for a fun-filled weekend, especially Saturday. Opening ceremony Saturday morning, get underway at 11 o'clock. We expect a fly pass from CFB Trenton, and the day wrapping up with racing, of course, at Brighton Speedway. Certainly looking forward to being there again this year. I'll be broadcasting live on our sibling station, WOW 100.9. So looking forward to a very busy weekend in Brighton. Apple Fest all set to go Thursday through Sunday. Coming up, we're going to take a look at what's good in Northumberland right after Judas Priest. You got another thing coming. Northumberland's Classic Rock 107.9.

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1: The Northumberland United Way has set a new $875,000 fundraising goal after surpassing its previous target. And Alicia Van Dyne says there are plenty of ways people can help. It doesn't necessarily have to mean a large donation. She says community support can come through individual gifts, workplace campaign, or even a local fundraiser.
2: We often say every dollar makes a difference, and it can be from an individual. It could be that somebody does an event for us. It could be that they do a bake sale and donate the proceeds to United Way. It's truly about the community investing in United Way so that we can move the work forward.
1: That spirit of collective action is helping the United Way support organizations working throughout Northumberland. In the newsroom, I'm Brennan Rushton. Northumberland's three-day weather is next.
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12: Sunny and windy today, the high 17. Tonight will be clear, wind becoming light, the low 6. Sunny tomorrow, Wednesday's high 18. A mix of sun and clouds Thursday, the high 19. Right now, it's 8 degrees. Today's UV index is 5. That's moderate. 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

Classic Rock 107.9. The Cars, just what I needed at 7:50 on the dot. And we have a couple of ways for you to get involved in the Battle of Ontario. One, of course, is our Hat Trick Fever. Got another trivia question dealing with the Toronto Maple Leafs and Ottawa Senators and the Battle of Ontario in general coming up for you just after 8 o'clock. You take a guess at what you think the answer is online at classicrock1079.ca. Get it right, you're entered to win. So again, today's question is coming up just after 8, and we will recap yesterday's question and give you the answer to that one as well, but it was a pretty easy one. So I don't think it stumped anybody yesterday, so that's good news for sure. We also have our Great Canadian Getaway, where you can see the Leafs and Sens in Toronto with a night stay at the Royal York and $500 in cash. I'll give you details on where you can go and how you can enter coming up about 8:15, 8:20 or so. So definitely stuff if you are a hockey fan. I got a lot of information coming up for you after the 8 o'clock news, which John Brenner is going to have for us coming up at the top of the hour. He'll bring us up to date locally from the Classic Rock 107.9 newsroom. Let's see, I got Def Leppard to help get us there. And the Headpins, Don't It Make You Feel, Northumberland's Classic Rock 107.9.

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1: Good morning. I'm John Brenner. Sunny and windy today, the high in the mid to upper teens. Here's what's happening in Northumberland. OPP is searching for a driver after a hit-and-run collision left a motorcyclist seriously injured. Emergency crews were called to County Road 28 near Ganaraska Road shortly after 9:30 yesterday morning. A 53-year-old man riding a motorcycle was airlifted to a trauma center in the Toronto area. We're continuing to keep an eye on the investigation of a shooting near a Belleville synagogue. Ontario's police watchdog, the SIU, confirms it's looking into the gunfire at the Sons of Jacob Synagogue. A 29-year-old man and a police officer are being treated for gunshot wounds. The officer is in critical but stable condition. The other person's injuries are life-threatening. As combines roll into the fields and harvest season hits full stride, safety officials are urging farmers to stay mindful of fire risks on the job. Matt LeBlanc brings us up to date.
2: Dry crops, dust, and hob machinery can all increase the risk of fire on the farm. Farmers are being urged to keep equipment clean and well-maintained and keep dry crops, straw, and grass away from hot engines. The fire marshal also recommends keeping a fire extinguisher nearby, taking regular breaks to inspect machinery, and staying alert while working. From the newsroom, I'm Matt LeBlanc.
1: In sports, the Coburg Cougars won on home ice last night, defeating the Newmarket Hurricanes 7-6. The next Port Hope Panthers game is Thursday night at home at Jack Berger Sports Complex against the Frankfort Huskies. NHL preseason action, the Canadiens defeated the Senators 3-2 in overtime. The Sabres lost 4-1 to the Penguins. Major League Baseball, the Blue Jays lost 4-3 to the Orioles. The loss pushes Toronto to 3.5 games back in the home stretch of the race for the final American League wildcard playoff berth. In the WNBA tonight, the Toronto Tempo play the Sky in Chicago. I'm John Brenner with the news that keeps you connected to where you live. Northumberland's three-day weather is next.
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1: Sunny and windy today, the high 17. Tonight will be clear, wind becoming light, the low 6. Sunny tomorrow, Wednesday's high 18. A mix of sun and cloud Thursday, the high 19. Right now, it's 8 degrees. Today's UV index is 5. That's moderate. 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

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And we also have an opportunity for you to win tickets to see the Leafs and Sens in Toronto with a stay at the Royal York Hotel and $500, what good is that? That won't even get parking. $500 in cash. Details on that coming up for you after David Bowie's Suffragette City. 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

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It is 8:14. Good morning. And we have the Great Canadian Getaway, a chance for you. Another Battle of Ontario chance, by the way. Win tickets to see the Toronto Maple Leafs in Toronto as they welcome the Ottawa Senators. You get an overnight stay in the Royal York Hotel and $500 in cash. And all you got to do is take matters.

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Coburg Rush Check on William Street. That's 461 William Street. And, of course, the Dink Den Pickleball Club on Wilmot. So you want to make sure you get yourself involved in this. $500 in cash, stay at the Royal York, and tickets to see the Leafs and Sens in Toronto. Good luck, and we'll be joining you from each of these locations over the next couple of weeks, so stay tuned for that information as well. Coming up, Felicia's going to let us know what's happening in the next 48 hours in Northumberland with the 48. We're going to get to that right after the Black Crowes and Hard to Handle. 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
1: Good morning. It's Felicia here with what's coming up over the next 48 hours. It's everything you need to know. Today, the Art Gallery of Northumberland is hosting the Little Creators event starting at 10 a.m. Children ages 0 through 4 and their caregivers are invited to the AGN for art, sensory play, and open-ended discovery. And also this morning, the Branch Ranch in Warkworth invites you to their Willowberry Basket Weaving Workshop starting at 9 a.m. New weavers are welcome as no experience is necessary to participate. In local sports, the Coburg Cougars will take on the Markham Royals this Thursday at the Honey and Berry Memorial Arena. You can get all the details on these events and more at northumberlanddaily.ca. Just click the 48. In the newsroom, I'm Felicia Massey, and that's what's happening around town. Coburg's three-day weather, next.
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8: Sunny and windy today, the high 17. Tonight will be clear, wind becoming light, the low 6. Sunny tomorrow, Wednesday's high 18. A mix of sun and cloud Thursday, the high 19. Right now, it's 8 degrees. Today's UV index is 5. That's moderate. 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

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It is 8:31. Community Care Northumberland's Volunteer Fair coming up this Saturday. I've got details on the way for you right after the Eagles in the long run. 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

Classic Rock 107.9 with the Eagles. There is the long run. It is 8:34. Good morning. Big day coming up Saturday with Community Care Northumberland. Their volunteer fair is taking place at the Coburg Community Center. This Saturday from 10 a.m. till 2 p.m., they got over 20 organizations that are going to be on hand giving out information and looking for people who want to volunteer. And we know we have a lot. We have a great base of volunteers here in Northumberland County, but if you're new to the area and looking for something to do with your time, you want to volunteer, if you're not sure there's something that's going to suit your interest or your skills, you're definitely going to find something for sure. Lots of opportunities. I had a chance, of course, to talk to Nancy Bruce and Kelly Robinson from Community Care Northumberland about this volunteer fair. You can see more and hear what they had to say. Just go to the volunteer fair story right on the front page at classicrock1079.ca. But once again, if you're looking for a volunteer opportunity, Coburg Community Center is where you want to be this Saturday between 10 and 2. And again, over 20 organizations will be on hand. Coming up, we're going to take a look at what's good in Northumberland. We'll get to that right after Pat Benatar. But right now, Motley Crue.

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1: The Northumberland United Way is starting a new campaign with a $875,000 goal. But what makes that effort What's Good in Northumberland? It's the idea that the work isn't done by one organization alone. At last Tuesday's campaign breakfast, Executive Director Alicia Van Dyne talked about the businesses, donors, and community groups that make these programs possible.
2: Well, at United Way, we are known to be collective action, and we certainly can't make these things possible without the support of individual donors, from our corporate sponsors, from our corporate workplace campaigns, the grants that we receive. 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
1: And that community effort is helping support organizations working with kids, families, and communities across Northumberland. In the newsroom, I'm Brandon Rushton. Northumberland's three-day weather is next.
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11: Sunny and windy today, the high 17. Tonight will be clear, wind becoming light, the low 6. Sunny tomorrow, Wednesday's high 18. A mix of sun and cloud Thursday, the high 19. Right now, it's 8 degrees. Today's UV index is 5. That's moderate. 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

little Custard Pie from Led Zeppelin to kick off our workday kickoff on the final few hours of summer. That seemed kind of fitting. As does this from Kim Mitchell. Here's a little Lager and Ale. 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

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About 11 hours from now, it's going to be fall. 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
1: Sunny and windy today, the high 17. Clear tonight, wind becoming light, the low 6. Sunny tomorrow, Wednesday's high 18. A mix of sun and cloud Thursday, the high 19.
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Hey, if you're out traveling around, we'd love to be right there with you. 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

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There is Nirvana with Come As You Are. And that is going to wrap things up for me on this Tuesday morning. Back in with you tomorrow morning for the first day of fall, right? Hey, and the first weekend of fall is going to be really busy. So tomorrow morning, we'll tee up all the things you can do this weekend, including the Community Care Northumberland Volunteer Fair. We got the Cultivate Festival, Brighton Apple Fest, Turkey Vulture Festival. It's a very busy first weekend of fall in Northumberland County. We'll go through all of that with you tomorrow morning. Chris Lucas is standing by. She takes over at 10. She'll give you another listen to today's trivia question with Hat Trick Fever. That's coming up at 11. I leave you in the sunshine this morning with Robbie Robertson's Showdown at Big Sky. Northumberland's Classic Rock 107.9. Have a great Tuesday and final few hours of summer.

Friday evening, Coburg went black. No lights, no answers, no idea when the power was coming back. People were scared, businesses were closing, phones were lighting up, and while the town waited, Classic Rock 107.9 stayed on it with wall-to-wall live coverage. 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You were our eyes and ears. We were your voice. Last Friday night, Coburg went dark, and we never left you there. Because around here, local news isn't just what we report. It's who we are. It's in our blood. And when the lights go out, when the phones start ringing, when our community needs answers, Classic Rock 107.9 is there every time.

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We've got the nonstop 69-minute workday kickoff to get you rolling. 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
1: 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I'm John Brenner. 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
1: Sunny and windy today, the high 17. Clear tonight, wind becoming light, the low 6. Sunny tomorrow, Wednesday's high 18. A mix of sun and cloud Thursday, the high 19.
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0: Northumberland's Classic Rock 107.9, Feeling Young and Restless with Prism. Oh, last few hours of summer. Fall officially arrives, 8:05 tonight. There's so much to do this weekend. York was talking about it earlier this morning. He had a whole list, and he's going to talk more about it tomorrow, including the Brighton Apple Fest. Yeah, that gets underway Thursday, goes until Sunday. Street fair, music in the park, children's village, car show, all sorts of things happening. So, you know, fall is kind of cool, especially around Northumberland County. There's so much to do. And, of course, we have all the details on our website at classicrock1079.ca.
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Friday evening, Coburg went black. No lights, no answers, no idea when the power was coming back. People were scared, businesses were closing, phones were lighting up. And while the town waited, Classic Rock 107.9 stayed on it with wall-to-wall live coverage. 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Minute by minute, for over 4 hours, we told Coburg what was happening. Because when the lights go out, local radio matters more than ever. You were our eyes and ears. We were your voice. Last Friday night, Coburg went dark, and we never left you there. Because around here, local news isn't just what we report. It's who we are. It's in our blood. And when the lights go out, when the phones start ringing, when our community needs answers, Classic Rock 107.9 is there every time.

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Hat Trick Fever, I hope you're playing along. Somebody is going to win two tickets to see the Leafs and Senators Canadian Tire Center in Ottawa. On January 20th, you'll also get $500 cash and a custom Classic Rock 107.9 hoodie. 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What Maple Leaf legend wore number 13 and is the franchise's all-time leading scorer? Okay, do you know who that is? 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
1: 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I'm John Brenner. 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
1: Sunny and windy today, the high 17. Clear tonight, wind becoming light, the low 6. Sunny tomorrow, Wednesday's high 18. A mix of sun and cloud Thursday, the high 19.
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Hey, what are you doing for lunch? You may want to look for this. Your newest favorite food has arrived. Hot honey flavored Spam hitting grocery stores, and they say it's going to be a permanent flavor, saying that it brings a twist, a sweet and spicy twist to the classic canned meat. Maybe a little twist to your stomach, too. 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

0: Oh, you got me dancing. Northumberland's Classic Rock 107.9, David Wilcox with that hypnotizing boogie. Coming up on Saturday, it's Monte Carlo night. Yeah. Community Care Peterborough, Norwood office, in partnership with the Norwood Lions Club, hosting a Monte Carlo night. Oh, so much fun. You know, you can pretend you're in Vegas. Okay, or Niagara Falls. It's coming up on Saturday, 6 to midnight at the Norwood Town Hall. 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

0: 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The road trip. 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Are you ready to be thrown to the wolves?
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4: 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Sunshine. 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
1: Good afternoon, I'm John Brenner. Clear tonight, the low 6 degrees. Sunny tomorrow, Wednesday's high 18. Here's what's happening in Northumberland. Our Brandon Rushton has the latest from Lakeside Utilities on the cause of Friday's power outage in Coburg.
2: The utility says a fault involving a switch inside one of its substations triggered the September 18th outage. Crews eventually narrowed down the problem by restoring power to sections of town individually. In the newsroom, this is Brandon Rushton.
1: 2 days and counting as Applefest gets into the final stages of preparation. 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
1: 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If you're looking to give back to your community but don't know where to start, the Community Care Northumberland Volunteer Fair is this week. Over 20 organizations are looking for volunteers. The fair is this Saturday, September 22nd, from 10 until 2 at the Coburg Community Center. In sports, the next Port Hope Panthers game is Thursday night at home at Jack Berger Sports Complex against the Frankfort Huskies. The Blue Jays and Orioles play a game tonight, but hopes have faded for a Toronto postseason, with the Birds now 3.5 games short of qualifying for the last American League wildcard playoff berth. In the WNBA, Toronto Tempo and the Sky play tonight in Chicago. I'm John Brenner with the news that keeps you connected to where you live. Northumberland's three-day weather is next.
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1: Tonight will be clear, the low 6 degrees. Sunny tomorrow, Wednesday's high 18. Sunny and 20 degrees on Thursday. Friday will be sunny, the high 21. Right now it's 16.
10: Last Friday evening, Coburg went black. No lights, no answers, no idea when the power was coming back. People were scared, businesses were closing, phones were lighting up, and while the town waited, Classic Rock 107.9 stayed on it with wall-to-wall live coverage. 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You were our eyes and ears. years, we were your voice. Last Friday night, Coburg went dark, and we never left you there. Because around here, local news isn't just what we report. It's who we are. It's in our blood. And when the lights go out, when the phones start ringing, when our community needs answers, Classic Rock 107.9 is there every time.

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I'm Chris Lucas. Do you want tickets to see the Battle of Ontario, Ottawa, at the Toronto Maple Leafs, March 27th? 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All right, make sure you get in on this. 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

0: Northumberland's Classic Rock 107.9. That is Junk House with Shine. I'm Chris Lucas. Do you have a job interview coming up? A corporate recruiter says a big mistake the younger job applicants make is they show up at interviews with coffee. Yeah, they bring a coffee or an iced latte or a purple mocha frappuccino, whatever the heck they're drinking these days. They bring it in with them to the interview. She says it's so unprofessional. And it makes the interview seem like, oh, it's just another errand in my schedule. So don't bring coffee unless you bring two cups with Bailey's.
1: Sorry to bother you. 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
7: Tonight will be clear, the low 6 degrees. Sunny tomorrow, Wednesday's high 18. Sunny and 20 degrees on Thursday. Friday will be sunny, the high 21.
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0: Northumberland's Classic Rock 107.9 with Rush, that is Closer to the Heart. 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

Friday evening, Coburg went black. No lights, no answers, no idea when the power was coming back. People were scared, businesses were closing, phones were lighting up. And while the town waited, Classic Rock 107.9 stayed on it with wall-to-wall live coverage. 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Minute by minute, for over 4 hours, we told Coburg what was happening. Because when the lights go out, local radio matters more than ever. You were our eyes and ears. We were your voice. Last Friday night, Coburg went dark, and we never left you there. Because around here, local news isn't just what we report. It's who we are. It's in our blood. And when the lights go out, when the phones start ringing, when our community needs answers, Classic Rock 107.9 is there every time.

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1: 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I'm John Brenner. 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
0: 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Three-day pinpoint weather.
1: Tonight will be clear, the low 6 degrees. Sunny tomorrow, Wednesday's high 18. Sunny and 20 degrees on Thursday. Friday will be sunny, the high 21.
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Lots going on this coming fall weekend. 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

0: Northumberland's Classic Rock 107.9. That is Chilliwack with Fly at Night. Well, I'm going to head out, enjoy the last few hours of summertime. Before fall officially arrives at 8:05. People love fall. I don't mind fall at all. You know, I just don't like the sudden temperature drop. It feels sudden anyway, but, you know, we're talking fall-colored leaves, beautiful pumpkin patches. Halloween, of course, is coming. Everything is pumpkin spice. Oh, and in case you haven't heard, there's a new beer out that tastes like candy corn. Why? I won't be trying that. Have a good one. Mark Hansen is in next.
1: Leafs fans, it's time to prove you're more than just a loud voice on the couch. Sens fans, don't get too comfortable. This one's for you, too. We're throwing you to the Wolves with the hat trick giveaway.

0: 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The road trip. Whether you bleed blue and white or cheer for the Sens, we've got one question. Are you ready to be thrown to the wolves?
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Friday evening, Coburg went black. No lights, no answers, no idea when the power was coming back. People were scared, businesses were closing, phones were lighting up. And while the town waited, Classic Rock 107.9 stayed on it with wall-to-wall live coverage. Your calls, your texts, your streets, your stories. Minute by minute, for over 4 hours, we told Coburg what was happening. Because when the lights go out, local radio matters more than ever. You were our eyes and ears. We were your voice. Last Friday night, Coburg went dark, and we never left you there. Because around here, local news isn't just what we report. It's who we are. It's in our blood. And when the lights go out, when the phones start ringing, when our community needs answers, Classic Rock 107.9 is there every time.

Northumberland's Classic Rock 107.9. Good afternoon. How you doing? I'm Mark Hansen. It's nice to be a part of your beautiful Tuesday afternoon. Your next chance to qualify for the Hat Trick Fever giveaway to go see the Leafs take on the Sens in Ottawa is

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1: The man accused of opening fire on a police officer outside a Belleville synagogue is dead. The SIU identifies 29-year-old Sean Ward of Quinte West. He was wounded in an exchange of gunfire with Constable Jeff Smith, a 13-year veteran of the Belleville Police, back on Sunday. Ward died in hospital Monday night, according to the SIU. For the latest on this story, you can visit our website, northumberlanddaily.ca. In the newsroom, I'm Jordan Mercier.
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1: Fall is about the apple harvest, and in Northumberland, that spells Apple Fest. 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I'm John Brenner. 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
6: 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Doors open at 6:30. 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
1: Tonight will be clear, the low 6 degrees. Sunny tomorrow, Wednesday's high 18. Sunny and 20 degrees on Thursday. Friday will be sunny, the high 21.
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1: The man accused of opening fire on a police officer outside a Belleville synagogue is dead. The SIU identifies 29-year-old Sean Ward of Quinte West. He was wounded in an exchange of gunfire with Constable Jeff Smith, a 13-year veteran of the Belleville Police, back on Sunday. Ward died in hospital Monday night, according to the SIU. For the latest on this story, you can visit our website, northumberlanddaily.ca. In the newsroom, I'm George Mercier.
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0: Northumberland's Classic Rock, 107.9, their Streetheart and Tin Soldier. Good afternoon, I'm Mark Hansen with you on this beautiful Tuesday. And coming up at 3, join me for Mark's 3 Picks, 3 songs or artists that all share something unique in common. You listen to the 3 songs and then try to figure out what they've got in common. 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

0: The man accused of opening fire on a police officer outside a Belleville synagogue is dead. The SIU identifies 29-year-old Sean Ward of Quinte West. He was wounded in an exchange of gunfire with Constable Jeff Smith, a 13-year veteran of the Belleville Police, back on Sunday. Ward died in hospital Monday night, according to the SIU. For the latest on this story, you can visit our website, northumberlanddaily.ca. 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

0: now time for Mark's Three Picks. Don't overthink it. Just grab it and enjoy it. Three songs, tightly packed, dangerously juicy, and yeah, you might make a mess of it.
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We're playing Mark's Three Picks. It's a tough one because we're looking for a word that is in all three songs. It's a pretty cool word as well. 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Here's our second of three songs. It's by Crosby, Stills, and Nash. It's called Southern Cross on Classic Rock 107.9.

Northumberland's Classic Rock 107.9 and Mark's three picks. We've heard two of our three songs that all share something very unique in common. Today it's a word that you don't hear in most rock songs. In fact, it's a word you don't hear usually on a day-to-day basis. So far we've heard I've Seen All Good People by Yes, Southern Cross by Crosby, Stills, and Nash. And now this is a song that should give it away. It's Instant Karma, John Lennon, Classic Rock 107.9.

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1: 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I'm John Brenner. 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
1: Tonight will be clear, the low 6 degrees. Sunny tomorrow, Wednesday's high 18. Sunny and 20 degrees on Thursday. Friday will be sunny, the high 21.
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0: Northumberland's Classic Rock 107.9 with Queens of the Stone Age. That's No One Knows. And apparently I can't count to three. We kicked off this hour with Mark's three picks, three songs that all share something unique in common. Today's three songs were I've Seen All Good People by Yes, and then Southern Cross by Crosby, Stills, and Nash, and then finally Instant Karma by John Lennon. The answer I was going for today was Karma. And it turns out that Karma isn't actually in the second song. So today it was Mark's two picks. Congrats to those who knew Karma was in I've Seen All Good People and Instant Karma. That includes Diana in Lakefield, Rob in Brighton, Marty in Port Hope, Maura in Coburg, and Ed in Hastings, who was fastest today with the correct answer. And we'll play again tomorrow, hopefully with three songs that actually make sense. And if you haven't done so yet, make sure that you update our text line. It's 844-963-ROCK, 844-963-7625.
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0: Northumberland's Classic Rock, 107.9. Loverboy and the Kid is hot tonight. And it was one heck of a game last night at the CCC as the Cobra Cougars are now off to a perfect start. The Cougars beat Newmarket 7-6 last night. So the Cougars are now 3-0 to start the new season. Coburg heads to Markham to play there on Thursday. Coming up at 4 from the newsroom, the latest on that shooting in Belleville on Sunday. There's been a major development.
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1: Good afternoon. Clear with a low of plus 5 this evening. Here's what's happening in Northumberland. The man accused of firing shots at police near a Belleville synagogue Sunday night has died. The Special Investigations Unit says 29-year-old Sean Ward was critically injured during the incident. The SIU is still investigating the circumstances surrounding the police shooting. Coburg experienced a major power outage that affected most of the town for several hours. Brandon Rushton has more.
2: Lakefront Utilities has identified the cause of Friday's power outage in Coburg. The utility says a fault involving a switch inside one of its substations triggered the September 18th outage. Crews initially found no damage to distribution lines and suspected the problem might involve Hydro One, but an attempt to transfer customers to a feeder from Port Hope caused that feeder to trip, confirming the issue was local. Crews eventually narrowed down the problem by restoring power to sections of town individually. In the newsroom, this is Brandon Rushton.
1: For those looking to volunteer around Northumberland, your chance to get all the info about where you can do that is coming up this weekend. 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Kelly Robinson says if you're unsure about where to volunteer, the fair will help you find somewhere.
3: So you don't have to have skills. 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Just come and be a part of our community in some small way, and it all helps and makes a difference.
1: The fair is this Saturday, September 26th from 10 to 2 at the Coburg Community Center. In sports, the next Port Hope Panthers game is Thursday night at home at Jack Berger Sports Complex against the Frankfurt Huskies. And in WNBA action, the Toronto Tempo are in Chicago tonight to play the Sky. I'm Corinne Van Dusen with the news that keeps you connected to where you live. Northumberland's three-day weather next.
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0: 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Three-day pinpoint weather.
1: Tonight, clear with a low of 5. Tomorrow, sunshine with a high of 19. And sunny for Thursday with a high of 20. 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
9: Last Friday evening, Coburg went black. No lights, no answers, no idea when the power was coming back. People were scared, businesses were closing, phones were lighting up. And while the town waited, Classic Rock 107.9 stayed on it with wall-to-wall live coverage. 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Because when the lights go out, local radio matters more than ever. You were our eyes and ears. We were your voice. Last Friday night, Coburg went dark, and we never left you there. Because around here, local news isn't just what we report. It's who we are. It's in our blood. And when the lights go out, when the phones start ringing, when our community needs answers, Classic Rock 107.9 is there every time.

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Today's trivia question with the Hat Trick Fever giveaway. 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And here's Alana Miles on Northumberland's Classic Rock 107.9.

0: Northumberland's Classic Rock 107.9 Stone Temple Pilots Interstate Love Song. It's 4:17 and it's time to play Hat Trick Fever. That's right. 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
4: Tonight, clear with a low of 5. Tomorrow, sunshine with a high of 19. And sunny for Thursday with a high of 20. 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

0: Northumberland's Classic Rock 107.9, The Killers and Somebody Told Me, 431 with Mark on your Tuesday. And tonight's game between the Jays and Orioles has been postponed due to bad weather in the Baltimore area. There will be a makeup game tomorrow as part of a doubleheader at Camden Yards. Game one will start at 1:30. The Jays are 3.5 games back of the final wild card spot in the American League with just 5 games left in the regular season.
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0: Northumberland's Classic Rock 107.9 with April Wine. And the first Keep Calm and Carry On, a celebration of turkey vultures, will be at the Rotary Park in Port Hope this Sunday from 11 till 3. 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And for more details, check out our events page at classicrock1079.ca. Coming up at 5 from the newsroom, there's been a major development in that shooting in Belleville on Sunday. Details coming up.
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1: Good afternoon. Clear and a low of 5 tonight. Here's what's happening in Northumberland. A 29-year-old man is dead following a police-involved shooting in Belleville Sunday night. The Special Investigations Unit says Sean Ward was critically injured after police responded to reports of shots fired near Sons of Jacob Synagogue. The SIU is still investigating the circumstances surrounding the incident. A major outage in Coburg Friday left homes and businesses without power for several hours. More details from Brandon Rushton.
2: We now know what caused Friday's power outage in Coburg. Lakefront Utilities says a switch fault inside a substation was responsible, and the system's protective equipment shut down the affected equipment as designed. Crews checked power lines, attempted to transfer customers to a feeder from Port Hope, and eventually restored electricity section by section to isolate the fault. The utility says reports from residents who heard loud bangs or saw flashes of light were especially helpful in tracking down the issue. In the newsroom, I'm Brandon Rushton.
1: As the weather gets colder, organizers are looking for volunteers to help in the Northumberland community. There will be over 20 organizations looking for volunteer help at this weekend's Community Care Northumberland Volunteer Fair. Kelly Robinson says you don't have to know where you want to volunteer, just show up.
3: Well, I do see this as truly a matchmaking event, because every organization that comes has an opportunity for you, no matter what you have to give.
1: The fair is this Saturday, September 26th, from 10 till 2 at the Coburg Community Center. Also at the Coburg Community Center this week, Ontario's Level Up Skilled Trades Career Fair tomorrow and Thursday. The event kicks off a 12-city provincial tour. There's a public open house from 3 till 7:30 tomorrow evening, where students, parents, and job seekers have the chance to explore more than 140 organized skilled trades through hands-on experiences and career connections. In sports, the next Port Hope Panthers game is Thursday night at home at Jack Berger Sports Complex against the Frankfurt Huskies. And in the WNBA, the Toronto Tempo and the Sky play tonight in Chicago. I'm Corinne Van Dusen with news that keeps you connected to where you live. Northumberland's three-day weather, next.
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6: Canada's composite climbed to a two-week high today as technology stocks and hopes for U.S.-Iran talks boosted sentiment, while U.S. markets were mixed, with the Nasdaq reaching a record high on AI optimism. The S&P TSX Composite Index was up 326 points at 36,336. In New York, the Dow Jones Industrial Average was down 185 points at 51,864. The S&P 500 Index was unchanged at 7,765, while the Nasdaq Composite was up 122 points at 27,244. The Canadian dollar traded for 71.09 cents U.S. compared to 71.25 cents U.S. on Monday. The crude oil contract was down $2.51 at $89.86 per barrel. And the gold contract was up $13.90 at $4,397.80 an ounce. 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
1: Tonight, clear with a low of 5. Tomorrow, sunshine with a high of 19. And sunny for Thursday with a high of 20. 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

Friday evening, Coburg went black. No lights, no answers, no idea when the power was coming back. People were scared, businesses were closing, phones were lighting up. And while the town waited, Classic Rock 107.9 stayed on it with wall-to-wall live coverage. 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Minute by minute, for over 4 hours, we told Coburg what was happening. Because when the lights go out, local radio matters more than ever. You were our eyes and ears. We were your voice. Last Friday night, Coburg went dark, and we never left you there. Because around here, local news isn't just what we report. It's who we are. It's in our blood. And when the lights go out, when the phones start ringing, when our community needs answers, Classic Rock 107.9 is there every time.

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1: 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And if you're heading into surgery, you might want to have your doctor rocking out to AC/DC. Why? Because researchers in Germany found surgeons worked faster and more accurately when hard rock was cranked up in the operating room. So apparently, Highway to Hell is just great, so long as you're not the patient. Coming up, speaking of hard rock, we've got Boston next.
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3: 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Well, so much for that. 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
11: Tonight, clear with a low of 5. Tomorrow, sunshine with a high of 19. And sunny for Thursday with a high of 20. 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

0: Northumberland's Classic Rock 107.9, Higher by Creed. It is 5:40 on your beautiful Tuesday. And on this date in rock history, back in 1958, Joan Jett was born. Her real name, by the way, is Joan Marie Larkin. Jet is way cooler. And in 1985, the first Farm Aid concert took place in Champaign, Illinois, organized by Willie Nelson, Neil Young, and John Mellencamp. The party, as usual, was on Willie's bus. Coming up, we're going to hear from Whitesnake.
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0: Northumberland's Classic Rock 107.9, Rush and Fly By Night. And tomorrow night, CBC will be airing the new Neil Peart documentary called No One's Disciple. And I've already got my DVR ready to record that one tomorrow night. And Hike, Bike, and Bark for Hospice is coming up on Sunday at Victoria Park. 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Lace up your shoes, hop on your bike, or bring along your furry friend for a day of outdoor fun. For more details, check out our events page at classicrock1079.ca. Coming up at 6 from the newsroom, there's been a major development in that shooting in Belleville on Sunday.
1: 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This one's for you, too. 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
1: Good afternoon. Clear with a low of plus 5 this evening. Here's what's happening in Northumberland. The man accused of firing shots at police near a Belleville synagogue Sunday night has died. The Special Investigations Unit says 29-year-old Sean Ward was critically injured during the incident. The SIU is still investigating the circumstances surrounding the police shooting. Coburg experienced a major power outage that affected most of the town for several hours. Brandon Rushton has more.
2: Lakefront Utilities has identified the cause of Friday's power outage in Coburg. The utility says a fault involving a switch inside one of its substations triggered the September 18th outage. Crews initially found no damage to distribution lines and suspected the problem might involve Hydro One, but an attempt to transfer customers to a feeder from Port Hope caused that feeder to trip, confirming the issue was local. Crews eventually narrowed down the problem by restoring power to sections of town individually. In the newsroom, this is Brandon Rushton.
1: For those looking to volunteer around Northumberland, your chance to get all the info about where you can do that is coming up this weekend. 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Kelly Robinson says if you're unsure about where to volunteer, the fair will help you find somewhere.
3: So you don't have to have skills. 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Just come and be a part of our community in some small way, and it all helps and makes a difference.
1: The fair is this Saturday, September 26th from 10 to 2 at the Coburg Community Center. In sports, the next Port Hope Panthers game is Thursday night at home at Jack Berger Sports Complex against the Frankfurt Huskies. And in WNBA action, the Toronto Tempo are in Chicago tonight to play the Sky. I'm Corinne Van Dusen with the news that keeps you connected to where you live. Northumberland's three-day weather next.
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1: Tonight, clear with a low of 5. Tomorrow, sunshine with a high of 19. And sunny for Thursday with a high of 20. 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
7: Last Friday evening, Coburg went black. 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People were scared, businesses were closing, phones were lighting up. 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Last Friday night, Coburg went dark, and we never left you there. there. Because around here, local news isn't just what we report. It's who we are. 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And when the lights go out, when the phones start ringing, when our community needs answers, Classic Rock 107.9 is there every time.

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Coming up in 6 minutes, today's trivia question with Hat Trick Fever. 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It's your chance to see the Leafs take on the Sens January 20th in Ottawa. 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

0: 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Your comfort is our business. And by the way, York will reveal the answer tomorrow morning on his show. And Rob has got another chance for you to hear today's trivia question coming up tonight at 8:10.
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11: Tonight, clear with a low of 5. Tomorrow, sunshine with a high of 19 and sunny for Thursday with a high of 20. I'm Corinne Van Dusen. 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

0: Northumberland's Classic Rock 107.9, Simple Minds, and Don't You Forget About Me. And the NFL might be wondering, did some fans forget about us on the opening week of the season? Because opening week drew 19.5 million viewers, which is down 13% from last year's opener. Most sports leagues would throw a parade for numbers like that. But for the NFL, anything under 20 million probably has executives reaching for the antacids.
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0: Northumberland's Classic Rock 107.9 Free Ride from the Edgar Winter Group. And we've got another chance for you to see the Leafs and Sens duke it out in the Battle of Ontario. But this time in Toronto, along with a stay at the Royal York and $500 in spending cash, the Great Canadian Getaway. You can enter at Rusco Windows and Doors in Baltimore. They're located at 4741 Oriel Crescent. That's it for me. Rob's in next with Classic Rock at Night. And he's also got today's Hat Trick Fever question coming up at 8:10.
1: 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Sens fans, don't get too comfortable. 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We're throwing you to the Wolves with the Hat Trick Giveaway. Let's go!

0: 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The road trip. 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

0: Classic Rock at Night, that is Sloan. Money City Maniacs, happy Tuesday. Fall begins today at 8:05 p.m. So we're, about an hour away from fall. So this is still technically summer. So if there's something you haven't done, your summertime stuff, you got under an hour to get it done. Maybe a dip in the pool? It's a bit chilly, isn't it? More rock and roll to warm you up. We got Def Leppard, Pearl Jam, and Aerosmith coming up.
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3: Tonight, clear with a low of 5. Tomorrow, sunshine with a high of 19. And sunny for Thursday with a high of 20. 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

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It's Hat Trick Fever. 8:10 this evening, we've got another question. And that is your chance to get over to the website, drop off the answer, and maybe win the Battle of Ontario. Leafs and Sens tickets are up for grabs. Also, a stay at the Royal York and $500 cash. We'll get you qualified after 8. Details, classicrock1079.ca. 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

0: Classic Rock at Night. That's Seven Nation Army in the White Stripes. Happy Tuesday. So for the record, you know the song Call Me from Blondie? Well, that was first offered to Stevie Nicks, who turned it down. I always love these stories. Imagine how that song would have been had Stevie Nicks got her hands on it. Now, it was a huge Blondie track and a great song. Now, Debbie Harry was given the instrumental track and then reportedly wrote the lyrics for the song in just a few hours. Rock and roll comes quickly to some. Wallflowers, Colin James, and Chilliwack all coming up.
1: 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Sens fans, don't get too comfortable. This one's for you, too. We're throwing you to the Wolves with the hat trick giveaway.

0: 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The road trip. Whether you bleed blue and white or cheer for the Sens, we've got one question. Are you ready to be thrown to the wolves?
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